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3: 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Stop acting like you want to know something about me. 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